beating strong and slow like the wind. From the north that blows, I could see through my own desire all the joy

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potion. I know you would never play this game. 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Your aching heart is merely a reflection, a mirror in a cosmic speculum.

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Although I wouldn't mind a car, but I don't know. Now that I'm away, I wish I was back there more than even when I was there. Let's just say I'm a certain kind of

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1: Ready? One. You will do this four times with the left, four with the right, then eight.

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Switch it one time. Now switch it back, baby. Switch it one time.

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Ain't waiting no more for a change of fate. 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Cause it sounds like a lot of whack-a-mole. 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

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I don't trust you, gotta take her home alone. 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Don't let your guy and her read the same books. And no, don't let him find out how good she can cook. You can barricade the windows and seal them tight. You can lock them in the closet. Every night when the doorbell rings, you can peek through the crack. But while your guy